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1: Just a couple weeks away, Metallica will get underway at their residency at the Sphere. 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Speaking of Vegas, our iHeartRadio Music Festival is going on right now. 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
1: Hanging out with you Saturday night. It's Battle of the Pumpkins. We're a part of our iHeartRadio Music Festival. It's going on this weekend. Night one last night. Night two tonight. How you can watch, how you can listen. 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
1: One of the many reasons why you must proofread things before they go out. 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We'll talk about it next. It's Battle and Bad Company.

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1: Hey, what's going on? It's Battle. So some pre-checked passengers might eventually get to bring full water bottles through airport security. Nothing has changed yet, so don't just show up waving a gallon jug. But imagine keeping your own water instead of panic chugging it in line like somebody dared you at a frat party. And then buying another bottle 20 feet later for what feels like a car payment.

Bix 106. Hey, what's going on? It's Battle, and there is a casket company by the name of Titan Casket. They now have a pumpkin spice themed casket. I feel as if we've now officially run out of things to make pumpkin spice, and it doesn't even smell like it. It's just basically an orange casket. Somebody somewhere is going to look at that going, cute. Does it come with a matching wreath? Look, I get it. Enjoying fall is fine. Coordinating your funeral with the seasonal aisle feels excessive. Who in your life makes fall their entire personality? And you know who that person is. Let me know. Hit that talk back, Mike, while listening on the iHeartRadio app.

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1: Hey, what's up? 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You know where you are. Have you ever talked about something and then immediately have gotten an ad for it? And what was that ad? Let me know. 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
1: Crazy story about a lady on a Carnival cruise getting cut off. This is kind of interesting. We'll talk about it next. It's Battle and the Stones.

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1: Hanging out with you tonight. What is going on? It is Battle. If you want to hear something, let me know. 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

Your home for Quinn and Cantera. Picks 106. Saturday night rolling on. It is Battle. Got some crew on the way. Also going to throw in some Journey after Aerosmith.

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1: 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It is Battle. You want to hear something tonight? Not much time left that you and I get to spend together. Let me know. 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

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So 2027, 2028, it's going to follow Stewie as he enrolls in preschool.

106. Be sure to make us a preset on your free iHeartRadio app. Talaga dates added May through June of 2027. Hitting a bunch of cities that haven't been hit yet on this M72 World Tour. They're making some very happy fans.

It's Pix 106. Thanks for hanging out. And a full-length album from Guns N' Roses. Nearly two decades of anticipation in that regard. They've given us an EP. They've given us singles. But Slash confirmed Guns N' Roses working on new music. To be determined on that release date.

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Be sure to make us a preset on your free iHeartRadio app. A one-off in the UK, that's what Ozfest amounts to in 2027. Did I have higher hopes? A little bit. So that's going to be a 42,000 capacity stadium that they're going to try to fill up. So we'll see what the lineup ends up being.

0: The Capital Region's classic rock, Pix 106. Thanks for hanging out. It's Stacy with you. And we'll go outside. You can take us outside. You can take us anywhere if we're on the iHeartRadio app. Or some terrestrial radios have batteries. So if you're outside, you're better off. Just overall, you get this about, you know, the health of us as Americans. But 45% of people surveyed spend under 2 hours a week in nature. 10 years ago, this study was done too. 25% said they spend less than 2 hours a week in nature. So it's gotten worse over the last 10 years. Yeah, thanks to cell phones. Thanks to delivery services. Thanks to our laziness.
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Rush, not going to be entertaining the idea of new music. They're pretty frank about that. They are on tour right now. Their 50-something tour that's set to run through April. I'm on a day.

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It's Picks 106. I'm not a betting man. I am a cautious woman. But nearly $30 billion to be wagered on the NFL season this year? It makes me uncomfortable talking about it.

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1: It's Stacy. Thanks for hanging out. So Jack White has that new solo album out, Frozen Charlotte, with G.O.D. and the Broken Ribs, one of the big singles, Dollar Bill as well, and a big tour to follow suit in the fall.

106.

0: The Capital Region's classic rock, Pix 106. Thanks for hanging out. It's Stacy with you and some surveys about AI. One recent from the Pew Research survey showed that 52% of the respondents said they're more concerned than excited about AI. And as far as those that are more excited about AI than they are concerned, less than 10%. So more and more Americans are indeed growing concerned over the use of artificial intelligence in daily life.
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Pix 106. If you're a fan of Borat, there's a new movie from Sacha Baron Cohen, a new mockumentary, Ali G, Who Is I? It looks ridiculous. You can watch the trailer now. It also hits theaters October 23, RD.

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Will we ever have his physique? I just don't know. I think where he lives has a lot to do with it. But he's got those healthy habits, man. Cardio, strength training, yoga, clean eating, and his own farm, own castle, own house in Paris. I think we can handle all that.

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Stone Temple Pilots with Interstate Love Song. You got a request for this Sunday morning. Let me know what it is. 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
1: Billy Idol still out there rocking. Just played in Dallas just the other night. Billy Idol, Rebel Yell, Green Day now, Boulevard of Broken Dreams. I wonder what their next project's going to be.

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Your home for Quinn and Cantera, Picks 106. Sounding good, Tom Petty. Look for a big box set from Tom Petty and the Heartbreakers, celebrating their 50th anniversary a little bit later on this year with a whole bunch of previously unreleased material. Late great Tom Petty. I wish he was still with us. This guy certainly is. Alice Cooper, School's Out.

Picks 106. No More Tears from Ozzy. I'm Dr. John. Ozzy and Black Sabbath, Back to the Beginning, is going to hit theaters worldwide on October 28th. That was the show that featured Metallica, Guns N' Roses, Tool, and Slayer, the last Ozzy show. Tickets go on sale on the 24th for next month's movie premiere.

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We're regular people, like you, but with more buttons to push. What's this one do? Guaranteed human.

Kix 106. Billy Idol rocking and rolling his way into the Rock and Roll Hall of Fame with his guitarist Steve Stevens. Well deserved. Here's Green Day now and Time of Your Life.

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Picks 106. Fall starts in just a couple of days, and we're going to give you a chance to win some money for fall. You just keep listening for all the details on how you could win some free money.

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1: Peter Gabriel, I've always been a big fan of his, going back to the early Genesis days, and of course his solo career. Peter, Within Your Eyes. Peter Gabriel continues to record and put out new music once a month on the full moon. He puts out a new song, and he's been doing it every month this year so far. And at the end of the year, he'll have a full album.

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1: Getting you ready for some football tonight. It's the Colts, Kansas City against the Chiefs. That's Sunday night football. Monday night football, the Giants against the Rams out on the West Coast.

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1: Despite being down to one original member, Billy Gibbons, ZZ Top is still out there touring. Doing some dates with Cheap Trick, too, this fall. ZZ Top, Sharp Dressed Man, Thin Lizzy. Where are they from? Testing. Yeah, Ireland.

Bix 106. So this famous guitar riff you hear in this was actually Joe Walsh's warm-up exercise. The Eagles heard it, turned it into this song, Life in the Fast Lane.

Sorry. Capital Lands Classic Rock picks 106. You know, our website is always open. The box office to do a couple of things. One, find out the shows that are coming through town and maybe score some free concert tickets. Check it out now. Here's REM.

The home of Quinn and Cantara in the morning, Pix 106. You know, Night Ranger is one of those bands where you're watching them live like I did several years ago, and you forget about how many massive hits they have. This is Sister Christian.

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I'm going to put this as a top five live band I have ever seen easily. 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

Picks 106. Lenny Kravitz originally thought covering this was not a good idea because the Guess Who's original was already so good. Well, they ended up loving it. Here it is, American Woman.

Fix 106, Capital Lands Classic Rock. Here's a weird one. John Fogerty says Down on the Corner was partly inspired by a Winnie the Pooh ad that got him thinking about a fictional band, and Willie and the Poor Boys was born. This is Down on the Corner.

0: The home of Quinn and Kantara in the morning, Pix 106. LaGrange is about a real Texas brothel called the Chicken Ranch, and Billy Gibbons admits he actually went there. ZZ Top LaGrange.
1: Rumors spread around in that Texas town. About the shack outside LaGrange. You know what I'm talking about. Just let me know if you wanna go to that whole mile on the range. They got a lot of nice girls.

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You know, this could have been a Tom Petty song because Mike Campbell wrote the music, played it for Petty first. Tom passed, so Campbell took it to Don Henley, and this is The Boys of Summer.

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1: This is one of those songs that sounds like one of the happiest songs of the 90s. One of my favorites, by the way. But Brad Smith says he actually wrote it about depression and eventually said, wait a minute, I realized I was writing about myself. Blind Melon, No Rain.

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1: This song got its title from Randy Rhoads Guitar Effects. 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
1: DS Machine Works, you should not be in your shop on a Sunday. Take the day off. I demand it. But I am glad you're listening while you're working. Led Zeppelin, Ramble On for you.

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Your home for Quinn and Cantera, Pix 106. Scientists say that the oldest black hole ever discovered was formed just 470 million years after the Big Bang. Hey, it's Battle. An ancient black hole just discovered from 470 million years ago, and I can't even find my wallet.

Bix 106. Well, Jeff Bezos thinks millions of us will choose to live in space within the next two decades. Hey, what's going on? It's Battle. I guess one of the benefits, neighbors won't ask to borrow your lawnmower.

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1: Researchers believe that we'll one day take a pill that can replace working out. Hey, it's Battle. 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
1: Researchers say that rats have imaginations just like we do. Hey, it's battle, which means there's a rat out there writing a better joke about this than I am.

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1: Book reading by adults continues to decline in the U.S. Hey, what's going on? It's Battle. Yeah, the only thing adults are reading these days is the skip intro button on Netflix.

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1: Hey, what's going on? It's Battle. There's a random online poll that's going around asking the question, if you would drink a liter of your significant other's bathwater for $1,000, let that sink in for a second. 80% said yes. Somebody even asked if it could be a reoccurring payment. Yeah, we went from that's disgusting to does this offer direct deposit real fast? They say you can chill it first. Great.

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